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0: That's it, thank you.

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1: I see.
0: 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We've been unable to get them back on the line. Call Big Cash requesting chat of location.
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0: Make 36 primary on the 99. Clear me assist, and I'll go to wherever you need it sent.
1: I'll be going to be pinging at, it's possibly coming from 16032 Davis Avenue, but we just have received several 911 texts, 911 advising their phone is going to be dying

All local units, dispatch traffic complaint. Eastbound Highway 20 from milepost 12, a gray Audi passenger car tailgating unsafe passing. We've also sent this over to OSP, dispatch clear 1658.

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0: Lincoln, Nora, Tom.
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2: There was no Patrick at that address, but I did walk through it. There's all of the RV, and everything's good for it. You should be clear and found it.

0: just ask you not how 51 code 4 went by ODL. ODL 2427379, that's Chapman.
1: 1713. Channel 51, dispatch return.
0: Yes.
1: Mary Jo Chapman of Sisters to Square Valley.
0: Good for it.
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0: All west units dispatch, traffic complaint eastbound Highway 20 from Tollgate. It's going to be a gray Ford Escape, license plate Edward 275974, swerving all over, fishtailing, slamming on brakes. We'll also send this over to OSP, dispatch clear 1733.
1: Just have to join, you can get that to me.
0: Copy.
2: Dispatch 10A13.
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2: I'm not pending suspicious, South County. Do we have an F unit on?
0: NA13, could you repeat your last?
2: The pending South County suspicious. I'm just checking to see if we have an F unit on.
0: Negative. Tunnel 51 dispatch.
2: Good.
0: Oh, call paper now changed this to a domestic. It looks like the driver reached over and grabbed the head and hair of the passenger.
1: I copy. Alright, Dairy Queen. We just downline if they take 126 or 20.
0: Copy.

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1: I copy. I'm a little ways behind them. We just had a call trigger stage, just advised they do. Highway 20 and 126.
0: Copy.

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1: He's eastbound from the roundabout at Locust.
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2: Never. Is the RP in a silver car?
1: 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They just went the other direction, but the suspect vehicle took 126, and again, they're going to be in that gray Ford Escape.
2: Copy, I think I'm one car behind it.

0: 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I'm behind it. 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

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Joshua Davis out of Bergman is clear, valid, and Dallas Coombs out of Bend is also clear, valid.

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0: It's going to be at station 101. It was a medical call, and medics are out with them, but now the subject is advising they want to ride the van, needs to go to the hospital for hands. They're not really making sense. Fire is requesting that we respond, code 1.
1: I copy. South end of bed. If they have a phone number, I'll give them a call. Try to figure out what they need.
0: He called on the station phone, and medics are now advising that it's a transient meal, and he was demanding a ride into town, and he got mad, threw a pizza at the building, and took off on foot, was last seen southbound on Huntington.
1: Okay.
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0: Do you have the name of the subject that threw the pizza?
1: He provided the name of Charles Adams.

0: Company, 13 Dispatch, are you clear for responder safety?
1: Paper.
0: I show Charles Adams with a DOB in 1987. Adams was involved in the use of force with DCSO in November of 2025 after he threatened medical staff in Lapine. He claimed he was armed and lunged at law enforcement. He is AMI, known to use meth, priors for resisting arrest and assault.
1: I copy. I'm in the area.
0: 1802.

homeless units dispatch traffic complaint sent over from Crook County. Excuse me, westbound from milepost 9 on Highway 126 East, a black Chevy pickup with SR on the back window, speeding, swerving in and out of traffic.

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0: 60198 Center Butte Road. RP is hearing a domestic at her neighbor's house. It sounds physical, pushing and shoving. She's hearing two males versus two females. She heard one person say, "Don't touch me, no weapons, intox, possible intox."
2: Copy, we'll be en route from the overpass.
0: Copy.
1: Dispatch, dinner 27. I will take that probably the closest.
0: Copy, I'll put it up for you.
1: Number 22, 13.
3: Roger.
1: I'm UTL, and there's no real reason to contact him. It sounds like that he was highly escalated.
3: All right, thank you.

0: attention, take Norway 27.
1: Take Norway 27.
0: I just want to confirm, they're actually witnessing them being physical right now?
1: If I'm on RP, did advise they were getting physical again. The address of the call, though, is RP's address. She's trying to get the exact address of the house that the subjects are at.
0: I got you. I will be code 3 from the top of the view.
1: Copy. Central 27 dispatch, the male is now hitting someone with a bat.
0: I copy.
1: And the address is going to be 60219 Cinder Butte.
2: Yeah, that's 11 from Jeff. And R55.
1: Copy.
3: I'm only a minute or two behind you, just even though.
0: Can we just check with those two? I heard 29's not far, but maybe they're close.
1: Copy.
0: Smash, 10 minute 36.
1: 10 minute 36.
4: 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Southbound, passing that way.
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0: 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Oh, speaking disregard for this.
1: Copy.
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1: Negative, I'll update the address.
0: Please. And 36,
1: I copy this channel is code 9 at 1812.

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1: Shenandoah 36.
0: Coach Wall on scene. We got one male detained that's involved. Everybody else can reduce, break.
1: Copy, one detained at 1813.
0: And then it looks like our separate party that's involved is going to be adjacent to this house. Unknown where they're at. We're going to work on that in a second.

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1: Good.
0: One of the RPs was advising that the suspect is Woodrow Trumbull. I show he has an address at 60198 Cinder Butte Road.
1: Copy, I believe we have contact with all parties.
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0: 10-27.
2: 10-27. We have problems. We're looking for the 9, and then like 36 and 27.
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2: The female that you're talking to right now is also going to be a suspect.
0: Hi, dispatch. Copy. The code 9 is lifted at 1815.

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1: Affirm, dispatch, do you copy?

0: 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Copy. No, 27, what's that? Traffic for dispatch.
1: Yes, I'm name and date of birth for you.
0: Go ahead.
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0: Copy.

0: 27, is that your turn?
1: Go ahead.
0: Herbert Kennedy out of Portland is clear, no Oregon driver's license. I do also show he's a Carson defender, misdemeanor probation for a

0: Yeah, just hit Marin 27.
1: Hit Marin 27.
0: Can you attach Woodrow Trimble? And I can't remember if that's his actual legal name. He gave me a fake name about 2 weeks ago.
1: Affirm, he's already attached.
0: Perfect, thank you.

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1: Wait a minute. Is everyone taken over there?

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0: 97 northbound, 148. Bearing plate 0 Frank 1710.

0: one by number out of Washington.
1: Happy Coast Four, go ahead, number.
0: William David Lincoln, 2 Paul, 596523, boy. Good one. Could I have a return on plate?
1: Copy, 0, Frank, 1710, comes back clear, current on a 2020 Lexus, SUV to Jessica Wetzel out of Springfield.

0: 204, dispatcher, sorry.
1: 204.
0: Michael Oaks out of Beaverton is clear, no Oregon driver's license, and license out of Washington.
1: Copy, thank you.

0: Correct.
1: Yes.
0: I'll be out in Colorado at the Parkway. And flight will be Ocean George 3178. I believe it's Michigan.

0: 204. Code 4, I have one by number. 204. For your number, Charles 787842. And could I have a return on plate, please?
1: Want to confirm, are you looking at a Dodge Charger? Okay, the plate's not actually registered to it, but I found a VIN in history showing a clear, no expiration 2012 Dodge Charger. Shows flag 35 at this mail or stock. So from a stock last year, right? The RO shows a state code insurance of Plano, Texas. Your driver, Yohivar Alberto Barrios Borges, born in 99, is gracious minute violation, uninsured accident earlier this year.
0: Copy. What's the plate belong on?
1: The plate itself is UCL 3 Oregon DMV.

267 West Jefferson. Harvey was passing by, observed a male and female verbal. Male was outside and hit the door. Female was also outside and came distressed. Right. They were intoxicated. There was nothing physical between the two.

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1: Copy. 803, I can be in row. Copy, 803.
0: S-11, copy. 46, I'm out here.

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0: Can you add two out of locals?
1: Sure.
0: Probably going to be last of Ryder, first of Carroll, that's a male, and a female, last of Wilson, first of Ness. I wish it'd have many locals with them at that address.

0: 120.
1: Pretty well.
0: If you have a phone number for the female half, will you put it in the notes? I'll give her a call prior to our arrival.
1: Copy. Nice answer. They're both clear.

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1: Yeah.
0: All other units can disregard the code 4.
1: Yep.
0: No, that's a note.

0: Go ahead.
1: I got a raftman coming in off Cedar. Are you available for that?
0: Yes, sir.
1: 308 South Cedar Street. Margaret Dorsey calling in saying a neighbor, Ding Dong District, has been trespassing those locations. It's going to be a Laura Chu. I don't see a trespass on that location, but I'll check her jacket.
0: Copy.

0: turn off your joy.
1: Turn off the joy.
0: I thought it had cleared the domestic. You can do show it clear with FBC on that.
1: Yeah, I wasn't sure if you were signing. That's not fair.
0: No, I forgot to clear myself.

0: dispatch, General 55 General. Plan our request. I copy the domestic on Horse Mountain, I'll be in route.
1: Jimmy, that's verbal on attention. That's okay, sir.
0: Jimmy, just a minute.
2: 29, I'll be in route, cover.
1: Copy, 20. Both parties are clear.

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1: 55.
0: 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The male on the phone is uncooperative, refusing to let law enforcement onto the property.

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0: Can you clear us from that CPC and show us both off 80, please?

0: or 22. It's still empty. So, I'm assuming they're all under it somewhere.
1: Hurry.
2: Good work.

0: 13 from 27.
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0: Yeah, the shoes coming from that Jeep are the same that we saw.
1: Yeah, copy. I would suspect they're probably just east of our location.

0: 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Good one, sir.
1: Hi, Captain. 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
1: Copy, so not very aggressive.
0: Affirmative.

0: 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Deer needs to be put down.
1: Copy. I'll handle that in a short bit.
0: Okay, it's just right. It's under a no-go.
1: Copy.
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1: Sounds good. 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
1: North 38.
0: Yep. Hubert Kennedy in custody at this time.
1: Sorry, which subject was in custody?
0: Kennedy, Hubert, Lamar.

0: 27 from 22. What's your location?
1: I'm just on the north side of the dump.
0: Cody, I think I've got a dog, which I believe is a roof dog, running east of me, and I'm just east of the transfer station.
1: Yeah, that explains probably the dog part.

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1: If the dog will come to you, I'll take it to the Humane Society.
2: I'll try, but this will be like the third or fourth time I've tried to catch this dog, and she doesn't like me, so.

0: Dispatch SC 11, can you attach a plate to the MVA with the deer?
1: Yeah.
0: 235, Queen Sam Tom.
1: I can see. He's clear, Alex.
0: Paper. And I am not on scene with the MVA yet. I happen to be parked in front of his house. And I talked to him. I will go up there and dispatch the deer when I'm done here.

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1: Helpful.
0: Clear system, I should put that in the end.

0: 27 and 22 from 813. I'm still out on the highway. If you need me to come back.
1: Hi, Bill. 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

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Last of Kennedy's in custody. I'll be transferring to the station.

0: dispatch F11 with an address for a deer pickup.
1: Yep.
0: 60290 Center Butte.
1: Yep.
0: I'll be clear SPC. Can you put a request for the 911 tape for the other Center Butte dispute?

0: dispatch, 10 North 38.
1: 10 North 38.
0: I'll be taking my in custody St. Charles for jail clearance.

0: county units.
1: What's the original charge?
0: There are several runaways, I believe. There was a situation where they may have access to firearms, and one of them had a county warrant for a weapon offense.
1: So, a runaway, but weapons offense and access to weapons?
0: That's just my info from memory for the last couple of days. Yeah, I believe there's felony weapon offense involved and possible access to weapons.
1: Copy. North guys can go and assist. 43, can you give me details on exactly what you're looking for before we engage too much?

0: trying to get more on them right now, and they're also requesting a payment.
1: Go ahead and clear me off the pen, call, and put that one up so I can review it.
2: That's 11 from 29 for juveniles. I'm out of place.
0: And that's 11 from 4 from Red Sea. One of them has a juvenile warrant, PV for weapon offense and shooting.
1: Copy. Yeah, we're not going to send a canine unless they have additional PC charges that are endangering the public.
3: That's 11 Patrol 34. We have PC for theft 1, GUNV. The two juveniles are currently in possession of multiple firearms.
1: Copy. Can you MDT me your phone number and I'll shoot you a call?
3: Copy. And just for their info, these firearms were stolen in the UUMV. UEMB.

0: wounded in a UEMV occurred.
1: Occurred on the 14th. We have current Snapchat photos of the juveniles in possession of said firearms.
0: Copy, 29. How long until you can clear?
2: Anytime.
0: Repeat.
2: I can clear now if needed.
0: Copy, will you shoot me a call?
2: Okay.

0: 55. An hour 55.
1: 55.
0: Everything else pending local.
1: Negative. That's clear.

0: It's not just one.
1: Excellent.
0: I copy they have one detained, one outstanding. And I believe this is a 15-year-old juvenile. Is that correct?
1: I'm not sure which one's detained, but yeah, either 15 or 16 years old.
0: Copy. I don't want county units actively involved in pursuing these juveniles, please.
1: Copy.
0: And dispatch, that's 11.
1: That's 11.
0: If this presents itself to an active threat to human life, then we will revisit it.
1: I copy. Do you have any drone certified units picking us up?
0: We do not have any drones on this team.
1: Understood. Thank you.

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1: Affirm. Unless there's a threat to human life that we need to send one.

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1: I have a local offer, Jack 97, 61st. 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There's no SB available.
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1: Okay, looks like the run actually looks available. It's 97, 61st, being a walking northbound with about 15 dark clothing.

0: Nonsense. Go ahead. LSD's 30, 30 minutes after that. Buffer check.
1: Confirming 30 minutes.
0: Yes, sir.
1: Making disregard. I'm about 3.
0: Have a nice day.

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0: Go ahead and put me and 29 on Redmond's call. We're getting your license on for an article search in a specific area. 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

0: and our 27th. Can you clear me a rest? And then we'll be heading down towards the Plymouth. That's 11, I'll give you a phone call.
1: 27, what's your destination?
0: Can you just clear me a rest?
1: Okay. And that's what the copies you're going to give me a phone call.

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1: Okay.
0: I'll be out with Alaska Flores, Figueroa, first to Catherine, 12:31, 89.

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0: She was arrested by Redlands Heat today. I'll be giving her a courtesy transport to 17th and Hemlock.
1: Carry. She's clear.
0: Dispatch, you have initial. I've got background.
1: Just about it. She's clear.
0: Copy. I'll give you my original.

0: 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We're getting around Station 9 from St. Charles, then.
1: 21, 22.
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1: Yeah. 46.
2: Coming.
3: 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I'm just in the alley on the back side of these houses doing the article search. I've got Redmond with me.
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0: 789-4210, off of Weekly.
1: Yeah, Levi Weekly, out of Malala. This is Carmella.
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0: This is 10 out of 46. I'm in a vehicle for attention to by audio 190. 582 Frank X-ray Zebra, Rick.
1: Good.
0: Adam 894119. Rick.
1: Good.
0: Adam 540950.

0: 46, Mitch. Both vehicles are clear current, both ROs with the subject screen. Clear valid at LN Matthews of Rich and Kelsey Anderson at a Rich. Kelsey also has an IAD requirement.
1: Copy, good for
0: you. Minnetonka, cross with Kyle at Sunday Butte. She came out, he called an emergency, said her ex climbed through the window. She got him to leave, break. She was wanting to cancel the response, but did not sound code 4 to the call figure.
2: 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Dispatch S11, does 30 have a cover? I didn't copy.
0: Like it?
2: Yeah, if we can give him a cover, that'd be great.
3: Dispatch, NOR 38, we're cleared in the jail, we can head that way.
0: Copy.
2: 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Dispatch, to NOR 38.
0: And Arthur.
2: Can we check and see if we have priors for this Derek individual?
0: Wait, I'm attaching the

0: 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The North 30.
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1: S11. 38. Just reading the notes, it doesn't sound like it, but do we have any new crimes tonight?
0: Not until we talk to the lady.

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1: 30.
0: It'll be Iowa. India, Hotel, Palm, 778.
2: From 30. Here's a mail for a talking to a female from Wanda.

there is much from access. I'm 10 Southwest Clam Falls Road. Next requesting code 1 for a intoxicant detoxing. They request a COH.

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0: North 30th, that way. That Toyota Tacoma Silver, that's his, and he's definitely here.
1: Copy.
2: I'm coming into the area. We don't have any new crimes. Are we going to be tracking him? And can we use 29? Or would that level of force not be justified?
0: Thank you. We can leave you inside the house with her, so. And she's denying all assistance.
2: That's 10 hours, 55 traffic. Sisters in suites, 883, Boy Victor Robert, Mr. Roland.

0: North 3880, just info. I'm with Home Lord here saying that Derek's been living here and probably don't have any crimes associated with that.
1: Say again.
0: According to homeowners, Derek is living here and has been for a while, so probably don't have any crimes.

0: about 43 miles.
1: Yep. It's February 10th.
0: Hmm.
1: Wendy Stanley, born 73, Clear Valley, she's protected from a male, Maxwell Villa, born in 89.
0: Copy. Can you run into attention as well?
1: Clear from above.
0: Affirm.
1: He's a non-ex out of California for Rob 2. He also has a caution protection order out of Idaho, shows violent tendencies, protected as a local side north.
2: Okay. There's a male at the passenger seat. I'll check.

0: Florida 37. I copied that traffic complaint. GE Florida to bench.
1: Have a break 55 perception.
0: Good.
1: Maxwell's also going to be a compliant sex offender for rape one. His address is 2835 South of Volcano in Redmond. Interesting, but he has a brother that looks similar to him. I don't recall his name right now.
2: I copy. I'll take a good one.
1: Good one. Let's use another suite.
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1: 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Clear valid balance, PHL.
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0: 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I'll be on notes.
1: Yep.
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0: approach to North Vietnam traffic. North of Juniper, my view on California plate. 9 Robert Lloyd George, 331.
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0: 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Try this one, California jail.
1: 37.
0: William 8, 7714, 89.
1: Have a break. 803, Chester. I'll be out with the vehicle.
2: Yeah,
1: the general store.

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Jump in again.

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1: We have some type of rolling dispute in Bend, just here north on High Desert Lane, approaching Morningstar. We're sending MPs up just to fight things in the area.
0: Copy, go ahead and put it up.
1: We have an open line 911. I don't have vehicle information right now, just have information. Subject are screaming. They're currently at Morningstar westbound from High Desert.

If you go west on Sierra and hit 40 acres and then go north, you might be able to head them off. Temperature here now, it's northbound of a

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1: Copy that, now.

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0: dispatch from 138.
1: Okay.
0: Yeah, I mean, the 37's call. We're being route from Station 10.
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0: I'm out with the RP and the female park in second. It's code 4 here. Break 22-29. Can you call the male off of this and tell him to go home or just stop and stay separated from the situation for now?
2: Sorry.

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0: It's Harbor Freight and Bend, South Highway 97 and Powers Road. 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
1: 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Number of the notes, right?
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0: Do you know if that second SP unit arrived? 5215?

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Bobby SFH on traffic volume for southbound 87 on Front Street Junction 3. It's a great pickup. Pass the RP abruptly and then got in front of the RP and look like it's got to be 23%.

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0: Will you show myself in 9J62 en route to Sonoma Lodge for a courtesy ride? One female. Mileage when ready.
1: Go ahead.
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0: 37S11. Are you clear?
1: Yeah, I'm just clear. What do you need?
0: I'm going to need you to drift south, 29, if you're going to have a custody.

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0: 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Unknown if he is currently in the house or high.
1: I copy. S11, this is the house we were just at.
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1: Okay.
0: Celine, would you mind calling St. Charles for me? I'll give him a call. Actually, thank you.

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1: 然后

just south to west here, ACL on possible DUI. Westbound Highway 28 from Old Sun Risen. That's continuing. Black SUV, Oregon License 458, Edward Tom Henry, which returns on 2010, 14th. Swerving and almost stopping around about is all of the road. Vehicles registered to 145 North Tamarack Street, Sisters. Such clear, 0-3-1.

发生了可能要马上分钟了。

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0: Crash, 10 hour 55.
1: Good.
0: I'm behind this DOI complaint vehicle.
1: Okay.
0: Working on BC. They're headed north on Locust from Bar 20.

0: Yes, ma'am. Stenmeyer 551, my name and date of birth.
1: Stenmeyer 55.
0: First of Yellow Ocean Adam, Ken, Union May. First of Matt Edward, Victor, Adam, Edward Henry, 91208.
1: Navajo, Thomas Richards, clear out.
0: Copy.

0: No, I 37, 355.
1: All right.
0: Hey, where was that that call for service that you gave me a phone call about? Where was that located at?
1: It originated at 20 in Tumalo area.
0: I'm at the party from earlier.
1: Oh, the one Indian cover?

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0: 2334 Northeast Wilcox Avenue. RP wants a female who needs to stay at the residence for several weeks to leave. Don't contact her.
1: All right.

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1: Copy. I'll meet you at the store.
0: I got you. I'm going to try and catch up to a few of those cars. Most of these people were hammered when I went in there.
1: Copy. Park my powers.

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1: Pass.

0: 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Channel 80. I'll be out with 37.
1: Confirming Cheyenne. This interview is not here.
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That's more good deal. 9794-090 Mustafa.

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1: Go ahead.
0: 455 has one in custody DUI.
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0: 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If we touch 2 points.
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0: SL-46, do you have a name for either of those vehicles?
1: I have Tammy Tamlin and Lacey Davis. Lacey's also the RO of the driver's vehicle.
0: Copy, thank you.

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1: Yes.
0: Can you show me route to station 4 with Monte Cristi? Are you getting my Wellington ready?
1: Got it.
0: 55, sir.

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0: 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We're going to play Charles Overboy 68.

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2: 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I don't have any problem with that.
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0: ER church nurse has been notified.
1: Copy. He's gotten off the back there.

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0: 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Can you bring me my camera on the docking station? I think it still says S5 on it.
1: Yeah, I'll have that one with you.

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1: Okay.
0: Show me around. 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
0: Officer, you unit.
1: Officer, unit.
0: This is Sebastian, NR 46. Center traffic.
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0: Highway 20, Mile 17, right there.
1: Okay. Can't wait. We already have a call in for that. 3 of 1 is around. We'll go with you as well.

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Female Rose, Quibon.

Mobile units, information on the traffic complaint, Temelo Reservoir, two subjects riding dirt bikes around the reservoir associated with a white flat pickup. Dispatch clear at 723.

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0: Southbound 97 at 129. 442 Henry Frank Seabrook.
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0: Angel Ortiz Osorio, date of birth in 2001, is clear. UTL Oregon, suspended, revoked out of Washington.
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1: Copy. Chelsea Lajotte out of Redmond is court suspended, driving an insured database violation 621 of 23. She's the protected party on a restraining order. Respondent Joseph Russell, date of birth in 82. Right. Dispatch continuing. Georgia Johnson out of Benz court suspended, failure to appear, database violation 91 of 25.
0: Copy, go for it.
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0: 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He's also expired out of California.
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1: 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I'm going to be in traffic with it. 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
0: it. I copy, go for it, 10-8.

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0: Jesse George Mitchell, date of birth 1980, is clear, suspended, failure to appear, hearing DWS violation 217-2021.
1: Copy, still go for it.
0: I copy, still go for it.

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0: 10 David 36 dispatch, civil dispute.
1: Go ahead.
0: Sounds like a civil dispute between RP and his employees at the Knott Landfill Transfer Station, 61050 Southeast 27th Street. They're at the entrance. There's a dispute over moving product and payment.
1: Probably

0: name is 36 Isma.
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0: Murphy's parked in a black Dodge Ram with a utility dump trailer. He's getting combative with the call taker when asked if there's a firearm in his vehicle.
1: Coming.

0: pay the dispatcher commission on a penny.
1: Okay.
0: A penny domestic on Kiowa Road. Looks like physical and it's an ongoing issue.
1: Okay, I'll bring the notes.
0: Copy, it's going to be at 19151 Kiowa Road. We're still going to name names, so I'll run them and let you know when I get that information.

0: 36 from my Facebook. Can you divert to the domestic on Kiowa?
1: Copy. Just a sting of the 30th. I'll be in route to domestic as well.
2: Copy.

0: 10 David 30. The mail's going to be in Enrique Rodriguez. His PO's in the notes. He's on probation, misdemeanor probation for simple assault. His PO's going to be Amanda Parks. He's not supposed to have contact with Susan Rodriguez, who's our PFS call. He's going to be intoxicated, and outside, he threatened RP that he was going to kill the dogs.
1: Got it. 10, 30, and 36 from 41. They handle the prior domestic with these two. There's about 6 dogs on scene, and they're all aggressive.
2: Very good.

0: 41 from the Furby. If you can find that vehicle description, can you clear it?
1: Firm, I'm looking now.
0: Dispatch, 10-30. Can we try and get a close excursion?
2: Checking his eyes, looks like the male walked off.

0: 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Vehicles a gray SUV tailgating and swerving. Dispatch clear at 1102.
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0: And units responding to the domestic, males sitting in the driveway wearing gray sweatpants.
1: 36 copies.

Houston, David, 36. Go ahead. Park says the courts allowed him to go to the house to do maintenance, but not allowed private contact. Park's allowed in-person contact, break. Their contact's got to be in public, though. Also, no alcohol clause. She's in brief. She's going to get his folder ready. I'll go from there.

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Mobile unit supervision, not a traffic complaint southbound on Highway 97 from Plus 131. Vehicle is a white Ford F-150 with a camper shell and windshield blacked out. Single cab pickup driving erratically. Info sent to OSP and MPD. Dispatch Clarilla 42.

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1: And David 41.
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1: Go ahead.
0: 490-8867, last of height.
1: 162. Sunday before you want dispatch return.
0: Go ahead.
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0: Can I get the 911 recording for this call?
1: Hey,

can I say dispatch information on a pending? We're getting a pending domestic on Riverview Avenue. Looks like RP said he was physically abused and then hung up on the call taker.

0: Any day before you hear your kind of thing.
1: Go ahead.
0: Can you start towards like domestic? I'm low.
1: Is it from?
2: Canada 43 shot.
1: Go ahead.
2: History was that address was with Leah Candland and Kevin Logan. There's history of domestics at that address. I'll check their status and advice.
1: Copy.
0: Dispatch 813, I can cover. Yeah, 43 from SA. We should have 30 cleared up here shortly.
1: Copy.

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1: Go ahead.
0: RP is saying he does not want law enforcement. He just wants it documented that he was hit in the face. He doesn't want law enforcement to come to the property because there's a baby involved.
1: I copy. I'm just going around.
0: Copy.

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I'm down quite close.

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1: Pass, honey.
0: You canceled that 911. That was me when I was

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0: days or two from outing.
1: Good. Sir, you and I are just passing the sheriff's office on 20. I copy. 43, is that him?
2: Negative, just a security guy.

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1: Hi.
0: Wayne Victor, 06539.
1: 538. David 43, dispatch return if needed.
0: Go ahead. NA 13, you're in the window right here.
1: Yeah, returns clear, current on 2025, Toyota Grand Highlander to Leah Canland.

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0: 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John.

0: 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Good for name, date of birth.
1: Hi.
0: Last of Bruce from spelling. First of Mary Adam King Adam Henry. Date of birth 3/10/2009.
1: Tough writing.

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Micaiah Bruce, Settle Pine is clear ballot.

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0: Can you do a V-74 in the mail? I'm looking for a Jeep Grand Cherokee or Jeep Cherokee.

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1: Researching.
0: Plate's going to be 334 John Union Victor at the 2012 Jeep Grand Cherokee registered to Kevin.
1: I copy. Can you attach that? Break 3813.
2: Over there.
1: If you're in the tunnel area, can you do an ETA on the mail? It sounds like he very likely could be in talks.
2: Connor.

0: Y de internet. 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
1: He has a gray zip up hoodie. And she has sunglasses on and stuff.
0: Yeah, Wayne, I got gray hood up for a zip up.
1: Can you repeat? I didn't copy.
0: There was wind. I copy. You have a gray zip up hoodie.
1: He left in his green Jeep Cherokee.
0: Got it.
1: Unknown destination.

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0: The pending DUI northbound on Highway 97 from Vanderburg. We have information to OSP.
1: Coming.
2: Dispatch, 2 out of 4. I'll take that also, please.
0: Copy. It's going to be a tan Jeep. License Sam Boy 55624. It's driving on the shoulder and then goes to the center lane.

No, I'm UTL. Copy, so am I. Do you want to see if you can make phone contact with him? Maybe I'll meet you. Hey, firm call now.

0: Tennis Tony, your dispatch information on a penny. We're getting a pending DUI left from Preble Way. Someone left intoxicated on pills.
1: Why would you write back?

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0: 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I'm going to start making my way over there.
1: Copy. Left in a white Ford Escape, working on the plate and the direction of travel. We're still getting further.
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1: Okay. 10 Ava 22 dispatch.
0: Good.
1: Looks like he went westbound on Heath towards Huntington. He was high on pills, just got back from urgent care, couldn't walk straight. That's going to be a Matthew Robert Wooden. He's going to be clear valid.

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1: Good.
0: UTL times 3. I'm going to continue to check the area for a little bit more.
1: I copy. I'm
0: stationary up on 20 near the traffic circle, just observing traffic.
1: Copy that.
0: A 13, A 30.
1: Good.
0: UTL around Buffalo, to Costco. And if they're on that back, hold that revenue. Have a seat on the road.
1: Copy, thanks.
0: I'm going to probably clear in a few minutes anyway.
2: Can I see dispatch information on the pending?
0: I see.
2: Heading local call at 60316 Arnold Market Road. Correction, that might be a tower. It's an unknown problem. Call taker's just hearing screaming and yelling in the background. Please stop. Please help me.
0: Dispatch, 20 to 30. Clear SEC. Put me on that.
2: Copy. I'll try to get a better location.
0: And that's the same traffic.
2: Okay.
3: 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Just any adjustments?

0: then units responding to the unknown problem is actually going to be in Cook County. A pet dog bite. We're getting the information over to Cook County. So you.
1: 30 copy. And I'll say copy.

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0: If you haven't already, can you please pass that ATL to Ben and Crosby?
1: Copy on this information on the traffic complaint southbound on Highway 97 from mile plus 161. You crossed over Subaru Forester, swerving, throwing bottles out of the window. Dispatch there 1309.

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1: Got it.
0: We've got a head-on crash, Highway 126 near Northwest Eagle Drive, possibly vehicle on fire, or we're still getting further.
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1: And these are team.

0: 10 units responding to the enemy injury. The unconscious male has agonal breathing. We're trying to start CPR.
1: 41 copy. We have 2-minute ETA.
0: Copy. It appears he is breathing. We have a nurse on scene.
1: Copy.

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1: Tennessee.
0: Do we have an ETA for OSP?
1: Negative. They're coming code 3. We do have fire department just arriving on scene now.
0: I copy. Code 3, Mapo 7, Clock Pulse Highway.
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1: 5213.
0: Our closest unit is coming from the Terrebonne area, so less than 10.
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2: Dispatch, 10-41. Can I get the next unit here to block the eastbound traffic coming from Sisters?
1: Copy, we need next unit to block eastbound traffic from Sisters.
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0: 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There's three patients here, one deceased, one yellow, one green patient.
1: Happy.

0: this last Sunday before the one to play. 097, Michael, Sam, Robert.
1: 13.
0: And 41 back with another play.
1: Go ahead.
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0: 41. You've got V13 43 coming up on you. Where do you need resources at?
1: We're blocked on westbound pretty good. If I can get some units coming in from the west side of this to block eastbound traffic, that would be helpful.
0: Copy. I believe you got 55 that's going to block westbound.
1: Copy. Other than that, I'm just going to be waiting for, let's see here.
0: I got it here. I think 55 is blocking eastbound coming from Sisters. S8, I can divert them onto Klein Falls if we want.
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2: Go ahead.
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2: 1324.
0: S8013, let's ODOT make the call on traffic diverting down Klein Falls. Yeah, I got it. They're going to want to. It's all stopped up up here. Copy.
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0: 571-8525, last of nickel.
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1: E-firm, I have 097 Mary Sam Robert and 357 Nora Robert Robert.
0: I copy on the Mary Sam Robert. Who's the RO on that?
1: The RO is going to be Jesse Benson out of Lebanon.

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1: What?
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2: 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Okay, let me guys bring a fire extinguisher up.

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0: I'm going to call 911 on our deceased phone. Can you tell me if any information comes in for him?
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1: Last unit, can you repeat your number?
2: Murray Tan.
1: Murray Tan, go ahead.
0: Yeah, on the 4270, just south of Grand Prairie Resort, 894 Nora Victor Queen.
1: Copy.

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0: A13 from 43, it's going to be a match.
2: I found him. Do you have a DOB?
0: August 29th of 62.

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1: Houston, David 43.
0: Can you confirm with EMS which hospital Scott Nichols went to?
1: Copy. 10 David 43, dispatch back. They're going to be going to Bend.
0: Copy, thank you.

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0: Premium Outpost 147, Highway 97 in the southbound lanes. RP's bike flew off of his pickup. It's in the middle of the lane of travel.
1: How are you? Can you advise when, what's the email?

0: Canoe 30, dispatch domestic.
1: Canoe 30.
0: It's going to be at 60198 Cinderview Road, RP versus his aunt. Aunt is in talks. We're still getting further. It's verbal only.
1: Copy, I'm familiar with this. Can you just apply to stay separated?
0: Hey, firm, stay separated.
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0: 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I am just around the corner from your call if you need cover.
1: Copy, it should be code 4. That is UI input. Let's pull it out.
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1: Tammy 13.
0: Do we have any priors with Donna?
1: The prior traffic stop with the RO Donna Connolly in 2024. That's the last history with it.
0: Copy. Any calls for service regarding Donna?

0: 2013, did you say?
1: What?
0: It looks like Donna called in an animal complaint last month on Maple Avenue. Looks like she was leasing a pasture and someone took one of her horses.
1: Copy. What do you have for the animal complaint?
0: It was Tenora 44, who at the time was Stephen Witherow.
1: I got it.
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0: I'll be clear, GLA. I went up to Tondeva 30.
1: Could be.

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1: Okay.
0: Taking a pending DUI. Eastbound on Highway 20 from Couch Market. I'm sending it to OSB in Venezuela.
2: Good direction, David 43, I'm in the area. I'll take notes.
0: Copy. It's going to be a black Mercedes SUV, possible plate Boy David Robert Tom 19. It might be a Colorado plate.
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0: Be clear. That'd be me.
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1: 22.
0: It's going to be southbound on Huntington, correction, now it's eastbound on 3rd, passing station 101. It's a gray or silver Toyota RAV4. It stopped at a green light and crossed over the fog line. Plate is 006 Queen David Boy.

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0: And they have a 36 dispatch shooting from life. It's going to be Panago, Buck Canyon Road, and Rocking Horse Road are be heard either a loud explosion or a gunshot. Sounds like it came from the north of this intersection, just one single sound.
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1: 10 David 43.
0: Can you show me out at 1551 Northeast King Way for an animal complaint?